A deliberate antidote to the state of the world. The Phantom Rebels' self-titled debut EP is a five-track assault on the senses featuring tracks like We Know Who You Are and Manifest Destiny. The Phantom Rebels are a threat to the established order and turn their justified rage into art. Jackson D. Begley on vocals and rhythm guitar, Cole Hermer on lead guitar, Jules McCools on bass, and Disco Jim on drums. Sounds like some cool stage names happening there. Okay, let's get into some music. This is a song called Wake Up, and it's the latest single from the Phantom Rebels from right here in Oshawa. Check it out.

All right, that was Oshawa's own Phantom Rebels. The song has a bit of a dark backstory that I'll tell you about. I'm just reading here that Wake Up is an ultra-slick post-punk track about the tragic murder-suicide of Angie Robinson and her son Robbie. The singer says he was inspired to write this song because of his own personal connection to how people still do not accept individuals with autism. His little brother, Maxwell Begley, was the subject of a hate letter that went viral in 2013. We did receive a lot of support at the time, but now people try to avoid us like the plague. So, oh, that's an unfortunate situation there. But way to turn your passion into art and to use the healthy outlet that is making music, performing it, screaming, singing your heart out, writing your song, doing it well. That's a great way to channel anything that's plaguing you or that's troubling you or that you're concerned about or you just want to share, you know, what's on your mind about. It's what our music is all about. So good on the Phantom Rebels from Oshawa. If you want to go see them play, it's Bowmanville on July 24th at the Royal Crown Pub. My band again in town this weekend, July 10th, Whippy Rib Fest. Come to that. Let's make this the summer of music, guys. Let's get out and see our friends and neighbors, take in some music. It's what life's all about. All right, that's it from me for now. John Angus McDonald from The Truth. Thanks for tuning in to Generation Next Radio on 94.9 The Rock. We'll catch you next time.

0: 94.9 The Rock, GTA's Rock Station, and Our Lady Peace, of course, and Phantom Rebels on Generation Next Radio with John Angus McDonald from The Trues, and he's back tomorrow at 11 and 8 o'clock, ditto for Sunday, Gen Next Weekend Edition, and it's Weatherell out of Toronto. And the new single is called Something Beautiful. Speaking of The Trues, new music coming up in a few minutes after Oasis and Blink 182 next.
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2: Why would you go just anywhere when you can go north of nowhere? 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It's happening at the Lindsay Fairgrounds, and tickets are on sale now. Tons of shows happening at RBC Amphitheater. Billy Talon is there July 18th. Death Cab for Cutie, July 19th. The Black Crows, July 21st. 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And 311 hits the stage, July 26th. 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
1: Hey, have you talked to Mark lately?
0: I haven't really talked to him, but he looks pretty down.
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1: Yeah, well, maybe we should cheer him up then.
0: What do you suppose we should do?
1: Well, does he like

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1: Wow, look at her.
0: I know.
1: God, I've never seen Sharon look so bad before.
0: I did once before, but this is pretty bad.
1: Yeah, what do you think she got up to last night?

The Rock Randomizer. When we turn off the algorithm thing and go for absolute unplanned spontaneity. 94.9 The Rock. And here we go.

0: 94.9 The Rock, TTA's Rock Station, CCR, Fortunate Son from the Rock Randomizer. Classic Rock Sunday with Jeff Woods. He's back this weekend, noon to 6, and he'll be here for Records and Rock Stars tomorrow night at 6 o'clock with an encore airing of Rockstar Pseudonyms. All right, Jeff Woods here every weekend. 8:54. And I'm Lee Ackley. How you doing? Looks like the Gordie Howe International Bridge connecting Ontario to Michigan is going to be opening July 27th. Federal government has confirmed ribbon-cutting ceremony delayed because of some meddling last month as the bridge has faced long, heavy pushback from members of the billionaire Maroon family who are owners of the competing Ambassador Bridge. So hopefully all the red tape is out of the way and we can have more commerce between the north and the south. The Gordie Howe Bridge said to be opening on July the 27th. Keep our fingers crossed. A beautiful weekend in store for us. Tonight, though, the chance of showers down to 17 degrees, but nothing but sunshine on Saturday and Sunday. Highs in the upper 20s and low 30s for Monday and Tuesday and Wednesday as well. So the hot stuff is back. 24 degrees right now.
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0: Getting you all warmed up for next week at the amphitheater with Billy Talent coming up in a few minutes, plus New Theory of a Dead Man and Dominic Fike, 94.

0: 94.9 The Rock, GTA's Rock Station with the Tragically Hip from Day for Night, and also new music by Temper City. It's called Self Aware. And they should be on stage right now, the Trues, at Whitby Ribfest at Victoria Fields. And tomorrow morning at 11 o'clock, John Angus McDonald is back, and he's got Generation Next Radio. This weekend, a great new song from Toronto's Weatherell. It's called Something Beautiful. It's a really great tune, so lots of chances to check it out. 11 and 8 o'clock Saturday and Sunday, Generation Next Radio on 94.9 The Rock. We've got new stuff from Bryan Adams around the corner, plus Queen, and Jeff Woods is going to drop by too.
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2: 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Yep, just making a few new adjustments here. Yep, that's what I'm doing. I'm doing that. Dropped in a sweet dual overhead sensory thingy and tweaked the flux resonance, too. Yeah, crank that baby up to 1.21 gigawatts.
1: Really?
2: 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Man, I'll tell you, the dust bunnies are getting into those things.
1: 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And you're just making up phrases like flux resonance?
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And here's a little something from the collection.

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0: 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And AudioSlave. It's 9:45. Gas prices a little bit cheaper tomorrow. Price of a liter is going down 2 cents tonight, so tomorrow's average will be $1.67.9. And from energy to a different kind of energy, live music. 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Usually it's for a limited time. However, you can purchase a pair of lawn tickets at RBC Amphitheater for $55. $55 for a pair of tickets. 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

0: Got to watch out for that hand in my pocket. 94.9 The Rock, GTA's rock station. We've got a beautiful weekend coming up, but we might get some showers tonight and a low of 17 degrees. Tomorrow's high, 27 under a sunny sky and 28 for Sunday. 22 degrees right now.
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1: Before heavy metal had a playbook, Black Sabbath were writing it. By 1971, they'd already turned rock and roll on its head with two groundbreaking albums. But their third one pushed things even further. Inspired by the grit of Birmingham's factories, Tony Iommi tuned his guitar lower than almost anyone had before, partly because of an old factory injury.

and accidentally created the crushing sound that countless metal bands would later adopt. Tonight's album is packed with iconic riffs, but between all that thunder, Sabbath weren't just making noise. They tackled war, faith, temptation, and even humanity's future among the stars. Critics didn't quite know what to make of it in 1971, but history has settled the debate. It became one of the cornerstones of heavy metal, influencing everyone from Metallica to Soundgarden and beyond. Tonight, we feature 40 minutes of dark, uncompromising music that helped redefine what rock and roll could be. Turn it up. The Friday night full album experience. 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

Critics might have dismissed it as loud, simplistic, and repetitive, but 55 years later, it's still an essential heavy metal record. Another reminder that critics often judge music in the moment, while listeners judge it over generations. Master of Reality from Black Sabbath on the Friday night full album experience. 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
1: Why would you go just anywhere when you can go north of nowhere? The three-day festival kicks off with the Practically Hip on July 16th and the Glorious Suns on July 18th, with many others in between. It's happening at the Lindsay Fairgrounds, and tickets are on sale now. Tons of shows happening at RBC Amphitheater. Billy Talon is there July 18th. Death Cab for Cutie, July 19th. The Black Crows, July 21st. Motley Crue, July 22nd. And 311 hits the stage July 26th. There's so much more. Check it out at therock.fm.

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0: 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I'm Lee Ackley. Ed the Sock is here at midnight. We've got Blue Stones plus Weezer and Sum 41. And Hozier is on deck.
1: 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And Worcester sauce, hollandaise sauce, soy sauce, chocolate sauce, and tomato sauce. 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Also, keep it clean, because getting nasty on this one is like shooting fish in a barrel.
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9: Why would you go just anywhere when you can go north of nowhere? The three-day festival kicks off with the Practically Hip on July 16th and the Glorious Suns on July 18th, with many others in between. It's happening at the Lindsay Fairgrounds, and tickets are on sale now. Tons of shows happening at RBC Amphitheater. Billy Talon is there July 18th. Death Cab for Cutie, July 19th. The Black Crows, July 21st. Motley Crue, July 22nd. And 311 hits the stage July 26th. 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

0: 94.9 The Rock, GTA's Rock Station with Sum 41. Great to see Cole McCaslin at our Rock and Royal Invitational at Royal Ashburn the other day. And we'll see him again on Sunday night. Cone's Cave returns with special guest Brian Baker from Bad Religion. The Rock Randomizer is coming up next.
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3: 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Night one, July 24th, Rock with Finger 11. Well, I'm not paralyzed, but I seem to be struck with fast-rising alt-rock singer, multi-instrumentalist Ash Molloy and Belleville's own Station 301. And on night two, July 25th, it's Canadian rock icon Kim Mitchell. Along with Paul Langlois of the Tragically Hip. And Kingston favorites, Luscious. 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

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The 5 o'clock quitting time tune. Heading home with the hip. Up to the second traffic update. And, of course, the food that falls out of Doug's mouth while he's doing professional broadcasting. 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

0: 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Back to playing these parts on July the 19th, so that's a week Sunday for 3 days grace at Casino-rama with tickets available on the Rock app. And stand by for Kaleo, Beaches, and The Offspring, plus Ed the Sock. And I'm Lee Ackley. Have a great overnight. We'll see you tomorrow.
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0: It's 5 hours of talk, tunes, and tomfoolery. And now,

and welcome to the Friday edition of the All Night Show live with me, Ed the Sock. End of another week here on the All Night Show, and we're still on the air. So every week we have to mark that as a victory. Apparently the management still doesn't know the show is happening, because I'm sure they would never let this continue. Okay, that's not true. They've been very supportive, including putting me on their vehicles. Remember, I was excited when the new vehicle that The Rock had put out, which was named through a contest, Truck Norris, there's a visual representation of me on both sides of the vehicle. And then recently, they got a new van, like, you know, cargo van style van. And there I am again on the van on both sides. Now, in both cases, I'm towards the rear, bottom rear on each side. But I'm there. Now, you know, I've said the only thing that doesn't compute for me is, yeah, I'm there. But if you don't know that I'm on the Rock, then the vehicle driving by with me on it will not make sense to people. Now, the idea, I think, is for them to then be curious enough to go and check out why I am on the Rock's van, which really puts a lot of belief and faith in people's efforts to follow through on simple tasks. But yeah, hey, I'm there, and I appreciate it. Never in all my time carrying much music on my back. Now, City TV did well on its own, though I was a big part of who it was. But much music, all those years I carried it on my back. Never was I on a vehicle. Never once. Never once in a much music print ad. Nothing. City TV, they put me in bus shelters. When my late night show, when we finally decided, you know, we should look at what the ratings are for this show versus the other shows that are on against it. And they discovered, wow, Ed's Night Party is way ahead in the ratings of every other program on at the same time, which included CTV News or CFTO News, which was very popular. Also, we were on from 11:30 till midnight, and every week, we consistently beat both Leno and Letterman in the ratings by a large margin. And the Canadian TV shows never have tended to beat American shows, unless it's something like a hockey playoff. So, my old friend Steve Tapp was in charge of City TV back then and said, hey, let's advertise. Because before that, there were people who were still like, yeah,

0: year, but we don't have to really talk about that. Then there was others that greatly embraced me. And this isn't what I wanted to talk about, but that is what I've talked about. So there's this movie out, since apparently I'm a huge movie, powerful movie reviewer now, with 90,000 views of my Supergirl review. There's a movie that's been out for a while called Obsession. It's by a young writer, director, editor named Curry Barker, not related to Clive Barker. It's a horror movie. It's a bit like the old story of, you know, the monkey's paw, the bottom line being be careful what you wish for. And I don't think it's a spoiler to tell you that there's a guy, the main character guy, is kind of a bit awkward. Not so much dorky, but awkward, and he's got a crush on this this girl he works with. It's just, there's four friends working in this music store, and he's got a crush on this one girl, and he thinks she might have some interest in him, but he always, even when she's trying to give him an opportunity to say something, he can't make himself do it, and so he goes to this, I guess it's like an amusement shop, but it's got like, you know those crazy shops that are supposed to be Wiccan or whatever, and he finds this thing that says, if you buy this, when you break the item in half, it will grant you your heart's wish, the wish that you express, and so he wishes that this girl would love him more than anyone in the world, or more than she loves anyone in the world. And again, be careful what you wish for. And the movie is fantastic. I'm not a horror movie fan, nor a fan of movies starring 20-somethings, but this is a really, really well-crafted, well-made movie. Even though you're pretty much sure where it's going, it's a lot of fun getting there. But the reason I'm mentioning it is when the young woman becomes enamored of him, as he wishes, she behaves very erratically. So she's sometimes very romantic-y and cuddly, and then other times she very quickly, amazingly jealous, like furiously jealous, like scary furiously jealous. And then if she doesn't, you don't love me, she starts crying and bawling in front of everybody, huge outburst of emotion that's embarrassing to him in front of his friends. And while I'm watching this movie, I'm thinking, you know what, I lived this movie at one point. Leave out the occult things, and there was a time way in my sock past when I was with a young lady who was a kook, and I didn't realize how kook she was until I was already cooked, and then I stayed in the relationship because I felt bad for her. But this was her. She would lie, like, for no reason, tell a giant lie. And everyone knew she was lying, but then she would tell me to back her up on the lie. And I kind of was like, okay, she's my partner. I should back her up. Shouldn't call her out in front of everybody. So I would back her up, and everyone would know that I was also backing her up, that it was still a lie, and that I didn't have testicles. And she would go from being sweet as pie to nuts, shrieking crazy nuts back and forth. And this went on for quite a while. And I think that it helps you, if you have this kind of relationship in your past, it helps you appreciate good relationships going forward. Because you're like, even when the relationships are tough at all times, even when it's tough, you're like, okay, yeah, there are moments like this, but it's not but frack crazy like she was. And I think just about everybody, certainly everybody I know, has in their past, male or female, a partner who was bug frack crazy. Everybody has had one. If you haven't, consider yourself lucky. If you haven't, it's possible the relationship you're in now is the one that's crazy. Bats in the belfry. Crazier than a shart house rat. Now, if you manage to find a great partner without having to go through that, you should thank whatever deity or universal power you believe in for that. But am I wrong? No, the thing is that guys, the women guys get hooked up with that are disasters are emotional disasters, usually. You know, they just can't regulate themselves, and they're manipulative through emotion and stuff. And but the guys, the bad guys women get mixed up with, unfortunately, those guys tend to be very controlling and jealous and have rage issues, and sometimes, too often, become physically abusive. So there are, I mean, I think it's worse when you're a woman and have a crazy guy as a partner than it is with a guy with a crazy woman. But either way, crazy is crazy. There's guys who think, like, especially when they're young, they think, oh, yeah, you got to get a crazy woman because they're freaks in bed. Well, it doesn't stop in bed. They're freaks all the time. And as someone so eloquently put it to me once, I can't use this word, can I? Not in this context. I'm going to use it anyway. It's after midnight. Don't put your dick in crazy. It never washes off. So that's... I also learned when I was younger, if there's any young men listening, things I learned when I was younger, stay away from young women who are really into horses. They're always nuts. Stay away from any woman, young woman, who thinks they're a little bit psychic. Stay away, because every notion they have, every fear they have that you're cheating or you're something, they don't look at it and say, okay, I'm just a little insecure. It's like, no, they know it's true because they're a little bit psychic. And you can't fight with, just don't. Run far. Also, women with hair dyed like crazy bright red. Crazy bright red. That is known as danger hair. Run away. So here's a little help. I don't know all the signs that women should look for with men. I mean, if there's some women who want to call up and provide that public service, I'm very glad to give that airtime. All right. And let's not forget, it being Friday, it is time for the Friday Night Buzzin' Dozen. Oh, wait. Hold on. But I digress. What just happened? The board went freaking insane. There was like five different... Oh, that was insane. But I digress. There we go. Oh, I'm glad it's Friday. Where were we? Oh, yeah. It's the Friday Night Buzzin' Dozen. The first 12 songs I'll play on this show are commercial-free as requested by you, the Nighttime Neighborhood, at 855-432-7625. You send in the name of some songs you like. You send in the name you'd like me to refer to you by on air. And as well, you can include a shout-out, a message of any kind for anybody. And actually, you know what? I'm gonna do that now. There is a couple who've been involved with this show. They don't like publicity for these kinds of things, but they are celebrating their 27th wedding anniversary. So to them, I say...
1: Oh, happy anniversary, happy anniversary, happy anniversary, happy anniversary.
0: There you go. Congratulations, you crazy kids. Okay, let us begin... with the first three songs. Now, Adam has asked to hear Simple Minds' Don't You Forget About Me. Typically, this song comes up in the recommended playlist, I would call it, from the station, and I ditch it. But because he's requested it, I don't hate it so much that I'm not going to play it. So I will play that. Tammy and Lamab would like to hear The Stones' Sweet Virginia. And Trina, the truck whisperer, who has a sweet Virginia in her life, who is her wife, Virginia, would like to start us off with Ozzy Crazy Train, which is what was happening with my soundboard a short time ago. 855-432-7625. Send in those requests.

right, don't you forget about me. You know what? I'll be honest. Of all the songs of that ilk, that one I don't really mind. I'm not really totally comfortable with it, calling it a song for the All Night Show on the Rock. But I don't mind that song. It's not terrible. The Cure, Friday I'm in Love? No. Every week it's on my playlist, and every week's the same thing. No. Ugh. What a horrible song. Friday, I'm in love. It sounds like a song that would have been in a John Hughes movie in the 80s starring Anthony Michael Hall and Molly Ringwald and maybe Judd Nelson. Remember Judd Nelson? Judd Nelson had massive nostrils. Like, I think there were times in like, The Breakfast Club where I think he actually sucked Anthony Michael Hall's head into his nostril by accident. Oh, speaking of which, speaking of the Brat Pack characters, apparently, and this is for real, they're working on a script to do a St. Elmo's Fire sequel with the same characters now grown up. And so, I mean, that could almost be like The Big Chill was for the 1960s teens. So I don't know. It could very well be okay. Plus, it'll allow us to find out if Andrew McCarthy is in fact still alive. I mean, some of those Brat Pack people went on to do very well. Demi Moore did well. Rob Lowe did well in various different kinds of projects. Molly Ringwald

She actually, I think, turned her back on the thing. She moved to Paris. I met Molly Ringwald a few years ago, and it was kind of weird because I don't have any. I'm not starstruck by almost anybody, but I kind of was around Molly Ringwald because I remember her when she was on the first season of the Facts of Life TV show. And so I've known about her career for a long time, and just standing there having a conversation, you know, that redhead from the 80s and a sock puppet having a conversation was kind of surreal. And it really wasn't about anything to do with show business, which is what show business people prefer. If you ever get into a conversation with them, don't talk about show business. They will try to get away from you as fast as possible. Anyway, yeah, but then there's Ally Sheedy. I don't know where she went. Andrew McCarthy popped up here and there. And Judd Nelson, no idea. Emilio Estevez did well. Emilio Estevez went on to doing, like, to becoming a director. And Charlie Sheen was sort of peripheral to the Brat Pack. And he went on to be Charlie Sheen. There's really no other descriptor to use for that. All right, by the way, I have all of the songs of the Friday night Buzzin' Dozen. So thank you for that. All righty. Let us play some more of those songs. Our friend Red Chevy would like to hear Tokyo Smoke by the Jailbirds. Mike in North Carolina. Sticks, Fooling Yourself. If you're listening, Sasha, you'll enjoy this one. She's a big fan of Sticks. Still trying to kidnap me to go to a Sticks concert. And you know, it isn't so much that I dislike Sticks, because I don't dislike Sticks. I just don't love Sticks enough to put myself out in a crowd of the great unwashed. I don't like concerts. I just don't like the entire experience of concerts. There's too many people who don't bathe. The residual smell of weed everywhere, or not even so residual. And then the performer, instead of doing the song in the way that I've heard it and the way that I like it, they start screwing with it, I guess to make it more interesting for them after playing it a million times, but it's not what I was there to hear. I don't like concerts. Kyle from the USA. Kyle from Pennsylvania. I believe he's from Pennsylvania. I'm going to play for him now Alice in Chains' Wood. 94.9 The Rock, All Night Show, live.

a smoke by the Jailbirds. We're doing the Friday Night Buzz and Dozen. I do have all songs already prepared. And Triple T, you know, I started the show. I talked about how appreciative I was that the Rock has put me not on just their newest truck Norris, like SUV type vehicle, but also on what appears to be their new van that they have rolled out. And of course, Triple T says, yeah, they just use your picture to cover the rust. You know what, Triple T? You know, your jealousy, it doesn't look good on you. Because I don't know any place that has had your mug on anything. Anything. Like, even if there were, in the days of customized things, when you could, like, take a picture to the store in the mall, and they would put your face on a mug, even then, your mug wasn't on a mug. So, your jealousy at the fact that I'm being appreciated by The Rock, there's no rust on that van. None. You show me where there's rust, Mr. Big Mouth. You go out, you find that van, go take a picture. It's usually in the parking lot during the day at Airport Road, where the Rock's headquarters is. Go, you show me where there's rust. And I will admit that you were right. But I won't admit that you were right, because you're wrong. It is not there to cover rust. It is a beautiful, smooth surface with my likeness on it. But you just can't. It makes you feel small, doesn't it, Triple T? Well, you're going to have to get over it. You fulfill a certain function in society. I fulfill a different one. So, as they say in Yiddish, kishmer and tuchus. Okay. Let's roll on here. Night Trucker Adam is asking to hear Led Zeppelin Over the Hills and Far Away. That's actually, I think, where Sherry went tonight. Her and Christy went to see the Trues together. Christy had won the tickets here on The Rock. And Sherry and Christy were driven there by Sherry's, I don't know what he is. I think in past times he would have been described as a eunuch. But Sherry's friend, Peter, and apparently hijinks happened, and Sherry says, they're all because of her. And when she explained what it is, I'm like, yep, it is. I apologize to Christy having to attend with Sherry and her chaos field. Jeff the Horn would like to hear Waterline by Max Webster. And, oh, yeah, Triple T, I was just talking about. He's requested the song by the Arkells, The People's Champ, and he has dedicated it to our friend Carl, who had to work tonight, so he wasn't able to go with Christy to the concert. So, yeah, playing that and onwards.

and there's not a drop, an ounce, a bit of rust in the picture, but he insists there is. And I think he went to bed to chicken out so he doesn't have to call and try and defend himself. Here, I have this. I don't have a chicken, but I have this. There you go. It's of the same genus. Okay? All right. Let's close off the Friday Night Dozen. Brando, welcome back, Brando. Been a while. We'd like to hear Lithium by Nirvana. Lithium, of course, a song about batteries. Alicia is asked, well, I haven't played this one before. The Who, Love Rain Over Me. And now we're going to play a song for Christy. She does love Rage Against the Machine. And this is Killing in the Name of, or just Killing in the Name is the name of the song, but you know how it goes. 855-432-7625. I'm here if you want to call.

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Now you do what they told ya. Now you do what they told ya. Now you do what they told ya.

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And now you do what they told you. And now you do what they told you. And now you do what they told you.

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0: At The Rock, we don't take our marching orders from some idiot at head office in New York or Los Angeles. No, we take them from some idiot right here. 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Oh, wait, sorry, that says handy. Are you sure we're talking about the same morning guys doing this? Craig and Lucky know nothing about home repair.
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0: I go to a pain clinic. They're going to give me some shots in my back.
1: I think they need to give you some shots to the head. 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

0: 94.9 The Rock, the All Night Show. Ed the Sock here. Who it is?
1: Yeah. Whatever. You're lucky.
0: I'm lucky. Why is it I'm lucky? Because I'm lucky to speak to you.
1: I'm going to defend myself.
0: No, you're not. Because you sent me that photograph of the new van from The Rock with my face on it, and there is no rust that it is covering. You
2: mean and despicable creature.
0: You see, that's true.
1: It is covering the rust.
0: No.
1: In the back corner of the van.
0: No, because the image of me is smooth. If it's covering rust, it's going to be bumpy. Because rust is not smooth, it is bumpy.
1: Smooth bullshit.
0: There is no arguing with this photograph you sent me. It is smooth. My image is smooth. There does not appear to be the slightest bit of rust anywhere.
1: Listen to me. I was at that McDonald's. And that's the van that they brought there.
0: Yeah.
1: And I was like taken aback where Ed the Sock was on the van.
0: Yeah.
1: I was like, wow, good.
0: Yeah.
1: But you covered up some rust.
0: No. What I'm seeing is there is the beginnings of rust on the inside of the wheel well. There is nothing that is underneath my image on the side of the van. Nothing.
1: Okay, so we agree to disagree.
0: No, I agree to be right. You agree to be wrong. Because there is no disputing the photographic evidence that, again, my image is completely smooth and flat to the metal. There is no indication.

0: tunnel there where I had to park my truck on this little, you know, roundabout. And then walked up to the McDonald's. And as I'm walking up there, I'm looking at the van. And I'm saying, well, Ed's there. And I'm looking at it. I'm going, good spot to put the sticker. Why not cover the rust?
1: It's not covering the rust. I have pictures here from numerous angles on both sides of the van where my image appears. No rust. Maybe you had something in your eye. Maybe it was some of the fecal matter that spilled from your head.
0: Maybe it was an older truck that they put you on there to cover the rust with.
1: No, it's a completely new paint job on the van. And it's I will put this up on Ed the Sox Nighttime Neighborhood on our Facebook page, and let's see if anybody sees rust. Okay.
0: Okay, of course you will.
1: What does that mean? What does that mean? Of course you will.
0: Okay, let's see what they say.
1: They're going to say the same thing I say, which is there's no rust there. You are simply showing your jealousy. The bile is rising in you because you can't handle the fact that I'm getting that kind of appreciation. You would like your dumpster demon. You would like the company that you drive. You would like them to put your photograph on the side of the dumpster demon. And that's what you're jealous about.
0: No, because my face, yeah. Company logo, no.
1: I didn't say company logo. I said you want your face on the side of your dumpster demon. You want the same thing I have. You want that level of notoriety. You don't have it. So you're taking shots at me. It's very, very sad.
2: You're a loser.
1: It's very sad.
0: No, I want it on the side of the van.
1: You're not, you want to be on dumpster. The side of the rocks, Van.
0: I don't need it on the demon.
1: Well, you're not getting it anywhere unless you put it on your own vehicle. By the way, this reminds me, I meant to ask the audience, I might as well take this time while you're wallowing in your jealousy. I was thinking, you know those stickers that go on the back window of cars? That I guess you stick them on from the inside or whatever. And some of them are like different Simpsons or Baby on Board or whatever. I was thinking about getting some made with me and the radio station logos so people are aware that I'm here. And what I'm wondering for those listening is, would you put one on the back window of the rear window of your car to help promote this? That's what I'm wondering. So I'm putting that out there. Are you still there?
0: Would you like my answer?
1: Your answer is now, if it's no, it's just you being facetious and bitter.
0: That's plausible.
1: What's plausible?
0: But I'll give you my answer.
1: What's plausible? That your answer will be full of bitterness and suppressed rage?
0: Yes. That's plausible.
1: All right.
0: So, I'm going to tell you this. I wear your shirts around everywhere, okay?
1: I thought you put a cigarette burn in it.
0: That was the one.
1: Yeah, that was right. That's the one that you're like to your wife, Bea. Here, you have the one with the cigarette hole in it. I'll keep the one that I haven't ruined.
0: Okay. Listen, I'm trying to be nice here and telling you I wear your shirt everywhere.
1: I don't think I've ever seen you wear it.
0: I'm not coming to an event. Yeah, actually, you have. At Arby's.
1: All right, I'm willing to consider that I do not remember that.
0: Exactly. Because you need post-it notes that you put all over your house that you never...
1: There are no post-it notes. All over my house.
0: Well, you have to, because you forget everything.
1: But that would make no sense to put post-it notes there. I'd forget that they were there.
0: Exactly. So you put post-it notes on things you're supposed to remember, and you forget that the post-it notes are there.
1: Are we going somewhere with this

0: related to, you know, something germane
1: exactly
0: to the topic.
1: Exactly where I was telling you where I was wearing your shirt at Arby's.
0: And I said, without much of an argument, I'm willing to concede that I may have forgotten that. I put up no fight. Unlike you, okay. When you're wrong, you continue to bury yourself. You know what would be funny for my T-shirts is if there was an organized, like a cigarette burn at the edge, like where the cigar ash is on my shirts, like a planned one. That would be pretty cool.
1: That's not a bad idea.
0: Well, I don't know how it gets done. So that it doesn't wind up the shirt just fraying around that hole. But that would be kind of funny, wouldn't it?
1: Totally. Okay.
0: Yeah, you got to go to bed now.
1: No, I'm going to say this. Okay. We need to have an episode of Triple T talking to his mailman. Because it happens more often than not. And I got a story from today.
0: Well, why don't you? That's a good idea, surprisingly. Why don't you just use the audio record on your phone and like record it with Sherry? Did that with her phone Ranger things. If Sherry can manage it, you can manage it.
1: I'm gonna have to agree with that.
0: Why would you argue with it? Anyway, go on. Like, how could you say Sherry's more capable than you? Anyway, go on.
1: There's no going on. I was going to give you the whole story of the mailman, but that's okay because my driveway is long, living beside Drake and stuff like that. It's tough on the guy.
0: So,
1: and he's not a,
0: all right,
1: he's
0: so,
1: not a well-built guy.
0: Okay. You would think, though, that lugging, well, they don't, your guy still lugs a mail bag because you get mail delivery right to your door. It's not just the guy like up here who pulls up with his truck, opens up the super mailbox, and just puts the stuff in. He doesn't even have to lift anything heavy. Your guy's got, you'd think that he would have a body like a young Bruce Jenner.
1: This is where the story was going. I looked at him. I said, Simon, I said, in this heat, I said, you should be like 120 pounds.
0: Yeah.
1: Well, you're about 300.
0: Oh.
1: He goes, well, I go to the gym all the time and I work out. He goes, my problem is my eating. And I think this could be a situation where I want to get your opinion on this. Because I said the same thing. I said, you know what? Honestly, my eating, I know I should be eating in three cycles a day. Like, little bit here, a little bit there. But no, I don't. Because I eat one time and I'm right in bed.
0: This is what he was saying.
1: And he goes, yeah. And I said, I do the same thing. So I said, what we should do is eat three times a day and become more healthier. But I said, let me tell you this. If you, 5 hours into your shift, in this humidity, running around, dropping off mail, ate a sub 5 hours into your shift. I said, well, what would you want to do after that? Nothing. So your last 3 hours of your day, you're going to be dragging your ass.
0: Yes?
1: I wanted your opinion on this, on how you eat.
0: You want to know what how I apportion my meals?
1: Because you're on this night show now. Okay. So how do you proportion it? Like if I eat a big meal halfway through my shift in my truck, I'd want to do nothing.
0: This is the most boring thing you've ever asked me. I've actually started drifting off and thinking about what I'm going to do tomorrow. This is so dull. No one wants to know about my eating regimen.
1: Personally.
0: Yes?
1: Well, because that's how we eat.
0: Who's we?
1: Most people.
0: Eat what? Three meals?
1: Try to. That's the goal. We all know we should eat three meals a day just to keep the body flowing.
0: Oh, my God, am I bored? Yeah?
1: So when you eat one meal a day, how does that digest?
0: Slowly. Your body holds on to it because it has to take it through slowly. And when you slow your metabolism down like that, you slow down the burning of calories so you retain more weight. Is that what you wanted?
1: Well, it was something. You were pretty silent there for a while.
0: Because I was sleeping.
1: It's true. Like I told him, I said, listen, dude, son, I said, I do the same thing. I said, Dave gets home at 2:30. By 4 o'clock, dinner's ready. I'm eating, and guess what?
0: Oh my
1: I'm right in bed.
0: I'm in bed right now listening to this story. Does anyone catch fire? Does anything happen here? I'm not interested in this. This isn't a fitness show.
1: Leanna would weigh in.
0: No. She talks about mental health.
1: And probably this could fit right into that.
0: All right. I'm gonna go outside and walk around, get some fresh air, try to wake up after this call. You know, next time you want to call and talk about this, call just before the show ends so I can ease into my sleep, all right?
1: Well, listen, I was so happy to speak with you tonight.
0: Oh, all right. You know what? Enough already. You go sleep. Stop putting us to sleep, okay?
1: Are you going to give me a song? Or
0: no, I already gave you a song, and you know that full well.
1: No, I didn't.
0: Sweet dreams, Triple T.
1: Okay, pal.
0: Bye. That was like 18 minutes of my life I'm never getting back, though neither are any of you.
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0: 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Ed to Sock here. Who this?
1: It's Christy.
0: Hello, Christy. Christy, I am sorry that I hooked you up with Sherry. I understand that she made it into a bit of a shark show tonight. Did she not? Going to the concert?
1: What do you mean?
0: Well, okay. I asked her to call to explain it, but I think she fell asleep. So I will let you know. Here's what Sherry told me she did tonight, okay? She starts with, "Oh, what a night. And everything bad that happened, my fault." This is Sherry saying this. She said, "It was a good night till I lost my phone, lost Peter, lost my prescription glasses, and lost Peter's car keys." This is what Sherry lost. Uh-oh. This is what you had to endure tonight. You went to, you made a nice thing. You connected. You went to, you offered her a free ticket to the Trues concert. You went together, and she just, one thing after another, she just screwed it up, and you had to watch this drama unfold.
1: Yeah, I didn't talk with you.
0: What were your thoughts when she kept losing things, including the keys to the vehicle that were supposed to drive you home?
1: Well, when we were getting on our Peter's car, they made a joke to each other about how maybe she shouldn't be holding the keys. And it was like, should I be holding the keys? Because I don't lose stuff. Like, I'm pretty good at keeping track of stuff.
0: I believe you.
1: But
0: yeah.
1: They were laughing with me, and they're like, no, it's okay, it's okay. Then we went to go to his car, and Christ, she couldn't find his keys. So we ended up waiting on the corner of the street in Whippy for a cab.
0: And who paid for that cab?
1: I'm pretty sure it was Peter. What do you call him? Marshmallow brains or something?
0: It's some description of Winnie the Pooh. She calls him Peter Pooh Bear. She says his brain is stuffed with fluff, I think.
1: Yeah.
0: And would you agree with that? I've met him. So what do you think?
1: He's all right.
0: He's a nice guy. But yeah, his head is stuffed with fluff. Did you hear the story about how he leaves his windows open in the summer? And he woke up one day and he thought the furry thing next to him was his cat. So he petted it. And it was a raccoon that was sleeping next to him and bit him and then ran out the window.
1: No.
0: Yep. And that happened not that long ago, Christy.
1: Right at first, when I got into the back of his car, we're driving down my street, and he put his windshield wipers on the windshield washer fluid, and it sprayed her in the eyes.
0: Wait, hold on. The windshield wiper fluid sprayed what, into the vehicle?
1: Yeah.
0: How did it do that? Because it sprays at the windshield. Somehow it came around and came in the side windows?
1: I don't know.
0: Okay, when that happened, what were your thoughts initially?
1: Well, I was still trying to get to know Sherry, and she met Carl.
0: Well, but I understand that Sherry gave him a 21-second hug.
1: Yes, he did.
0: Yeah. I'm not sure what Carl did to deserve having to do 21 seconds and a hug with Sherry, to be honest with you.
1: Me neither.
0: Yeah.
1: Right?
0: He was probably, his face was probably, when is this going to stop? You know those hugs that the hugs should be like a brief thing unless it's a loved one you haven't seen in a long time. And she's got him there for 21 seconds. That's got to be okay. Is this ever going to end? Do I have to be the one that ends this? I don't want this to be awkward. It's already awkward.
1: Yeah.
0: Well, if he has nightmares, you'll understand what it's from. How was the concert otherwise?
1: It was fun. We had a really good time together. We went with her friend Pete. We kept losing him.
0: On purpose or accidentally?
1: I don't know if it was on purpose. I don't know.
0: Well, when you lost him, did you really try to find him? Yeah, I thought so. All right.
1: Yeah.
0: So what, you were together and then he just wandered off like a toddler?
1: Yeah, a couple times.
0: Well, this was certainly memorable, was it not?
1: Oh, it was. But we were just standing there dancing. We were having the best time.
0: Well, that's good. Okay. I hope that Carl gets over that awkward 21-second hug. Thank you for the report.
2: Thank you, as a stop.
0: All right. You have a good night. I know Carl's at work. Say hello, okay?
2: I will.
0: All right. Bye.
2: Bye.

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next song. And now, let's decide, smash or trash. All right, that's what we're going to do, decide smash or trash. And that is, sorry, what was I saying? Sorry, I got distracted by something here. Something weird just happened on my computer, and I like trying to continue talking to you, but I'm like, what's going on over there? Anyway, that's what happens. Stereoscopic vision. You can only look in one. Okay, so here's what's going to happen. I'm going to play a song from the Rock Randomizer, and you're going to tell me if you like it or don't like it, if it's a smash or if it's trash. You can't vote for the first 90 seconds of the song. You don't have to vote till it's all finished. The band tonight is from Kitchener-Waterloo, the KW. The band is called To the Trees. The song is Run from Fire, smash or trash.

Smash or Trash voting time, folks. That was the band To the Trees from Kitchener-Waterloo. The song is Run from the Fire. What did you think? Smash or Trash? Vote now. 855-432-7625. And while you're doing that, here is a Smash or Trash graduate. Me first in the Gimme Gimmies, their cover of the Simon and Garfunkel hit The Boxer. Go and vote.

right, time to reveal to you exactly how the voting shaped up for tonight's Smash or Trash entry. Kitchener-Waterloo Bend to the Trees, the song Run from Fire, which is fairly good advice. All right, you guys have decided that the song is a... Well, it's a tie, and a tie means trash. Oh, well, better luck next time. What else can I say to them?

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2: All right, I'm going to be blunt here. 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

0: Oh, this is going to be a pleasure. 94.9 The Rock, the all-night show at the Sock here. Who dis?
1: Hey, Jorge, how you doing, man?
0: Less good than I was about 5 seconds ago. What's going on, Jorge?
1: No, Mark. I got somebody that wants to talk to you.
0: You have someone that wants to talk to me. Who would that be?
1: The original bitches.
0: Will you stop using the word bitch? I don't like it. Stop it.
1: Yeah, Nikki's me.
0: Nikki is there. All right. Hello, Nikki.
1: Unfortunately, she's incapacitated at the moment.
0: Unfortunately, she's what? I'm understanding that she's not going to take the phone at the moment. Is that it?
1: Yes, sir.
0: So you called me and said you have someone who wants to talk to me, and then she didn't want to talk to me. Is that the long and the short of it?
2: Yeah. Yo, Ed, it's Daniel, son.
0: Hey, Daniel, how are you?
2: How you been doing today?
0: You know, it's up and down.
2: You feeling better than last night or the night before? You just feel sick?
0: You know, I feel like I'm coming down with something now, but I was fine until
2: recently. No, come on, man. I'm a healer.
0: You're a healer?
2: Yep.
0: Okay. What are your qualifications?
2: I was a distance counseling training.
0: Oh.
2: From Humber College, Kipling, south by the lake, right? You know what that is?
0: Yeah, it's Kipling, south by the lake. You were an addiction counselor. Is that correct?
2: Yeah.
0: Not an example?
2: Yeah. Yes, I am the example.
0: Okay. All right. Well, listen, Daniel, I'd rather talk to you than Jorge, but you know what a bell curve is? Because that's what we're grading on.
2: I heard that word before. Teach me right now, real quick.
0: A bell curve, basically it means that even though I say that I would rather talk to you than Jorge, the bar is so low with Jorge that wanting to talk to you is an improvement, but not a major one.
2: Yeah. I understand.
0: All right, listen, I like you. You're a fine person. But if there's nothing else, I'm going to go because I have other calls and stuff.
2: Yeah, can I request a song, please?
0: Yes, sure, Daniel. Go ahead.
2: Can you please play Cinderella, Donna Leah, God Tells Gone? My heart's been breaking for all the loss I've been having.
0: I'm very sorry about that. Let me see
2: what I mean.
0: In
2: terms of Amber and everyone else has been dying on me.
0: I'm very sorry. Unfortunately, we don't have that song. I just looked it up in the computer.
2: Do you have a related song for me, sir?
0: How about Wishing You Were Here?
2: Yes, that's
0: great. All right.
2: Thank you so much.
0: Thanks, Daniel. You have a good night.
2: Good night. Love you.
0: Okay.
2: Bye.
0: Jorge's going to call back now because I hung up before he could get back on the phone, but I'm not going to answer.

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0: 94.9 The Rock, the all night show. Ed DeSock here. Who it is?
1: Wake up, Ed. It's Sherry.
0: I'm surprised you're so awake this time of the evening, Sherry. What's going on? That. So, Sherry, I already spoke to Christy, but let's hear from you. What happened tonight?
1: Ed?
0: Yeah.
1: Everything that could go wrong, there was crying, there was laughter, there was fear, there was anger.
0: That sometimes happens when you're really constipated, too.
1: Christy got to see every emotion from me.
0: Yeah. So I'm not going to tell you what she told me. You tell me in your words what transpired this evening when you and when Christy was kind enough to give you one of her free tickets she won to see the Trues. What happened?
1: Well, number one, Carl was a little bit worried about, you know, letting his girlfriend spend the evening with me. And
0: well, that's showing some good judgment there. But anyway, yeah.
1: I convinced him that I'm okay. Please, please, please, Carl. I just need a night out. Right? Please let me go with your girlfriend. So he let me go with her. So when we came to pick her up, they were standing on their balcony, and we're like, okay, it's that building, and some truck behind Pierre, like, blew his horn and, like, swerved around us like we were driving crazy.
0: But doesn't Peter drive like a 90-year-old woman?
1: Yeah, he does. Yeah. But still, it was like, even Carl said, you know what, like, that guy was a dick.
0: All right.
1: So that was a good, you know, meeting. So we take Christy, and where do I begin?
0: You've already begun.
1: Okay, so we lost Peter almost at the very beginning. Well, first of all, because you didn't give him a free ticket. So.

0: that I asked you for.
1: Sherry.
0: I am.
1: Sherry. Sherry. Even you didn't get a free ticket from me. Neither did Christy. That was a contest that was run during the day, had nothing to do with me. You also don't get to just ask for a free ticket. Christy had to win it. She earned it. Oh. Peter doesn't just get to say he wants one.
0: Sometimes if you ask, you might get a yes, right? So what happened
1: okay, but when
0: was,
1: you get a no, don't whine about it. Anyway, go on.
0: So we get there, and now there is this scanner thing, and you can scan the phone to buy a ticket to see the truth. And so Peter and Chrissy spent about a half hour at the table trying to figure out how to buy a ticket for him.
1: So wait. It took them half an hour to figure out how to buy a ticket to the concert with Peter's phone. I think you're exaggerating. I don't think it was a half an hour.
0: No, it did, and I have proof. So then he didn't get the ticket, so we're like, okay, we're hungry. We'll figure it out later.
1: Wait, hold on. He couldn't figure out, even after all that, couldn't figure out how to buy a ticket using his phone.
0: Yeah.
1: We should point out that Peter Pooh Bear is a bear of very little brain.
0: Yes.
1: Yes.
0: So that didn't work out. Then we smuggled him in and I...
1: You smuggled Peter into a concert?
0: Yeah, actually it was quite easy to do it.
1: I mean, he's not a small man.
0: I know. We just kind of just walked right in. I'm like, okay, like the security guard's looking to the left, the other one's looking to the right. But then I lost my cell phone.
1: How did you lose your cell phone?
0: I have no idea. It was in my back pocket, and Christy and I were dancing around and stuff, and then we get out of the venue to have a smoke or whatever and look for Peter again, and I'm like, oh, my God, I don't have my phone.
1: Sherry, so, does it occur to you that having it in your back pocket while you're in amongst a crush of people and you're dancing around may have been inadvisable?
0: I know. It was stupid. But, so, so I'm like freaking out and we're calling it and all of a sudden the guy's like, yeah, he's answered my phone. And he had my phone. Okay, problem solved. Phone's found. I'm crying. Oh, my God. Thank you so much. Can I hug you? He said no. And I'm like, okay. So then...
1: Well, I thought you were grateful. Why would you want to hug him?
0: That's not very nice.
1: I'm just asking. All right. Anyway, go on.
0: Anyway, so then we walk off and did we find Peter? Yeah, we found Peter and everything. And now we're going to leave. And I'm wiping mascara off my face and stuff. And then we get to the parking lot where Peter's car is. And I don't have the keys to his car.
1: Why would you have had them in the first place?
0: Because I was the responsible one.
1: Wait a minute. Out of that whole group, you were the responsible one?
0: Yeah, I know.
1: Okay, anyway, go on.
0: So I lost my phone. I got it back. Then I lost his keys and my bifocals that are worth $500. They're both missing. So we're standing at his SUV and we have no keys. And so Christy saw a side of me that I don't know if she liked it or not.
1: You crying and being irrational and emotional? I'm sure she loved that. People crave that. First time going out with somebody as a friend, oh, they love seeing you veer all over the emotional spectrum.
0: I know. Is she okay?
1: Well, she's better now that she's home.
0: I did have an extra fob for Peter's car here at my place. So he got his car back home, but I lost my $500 prescription glasses. But it was a good night.
1: All right, Sherry, you gave Christy a story she will never forget.
0: Yeah, I hope that she enjoyed her night.
1: I think she hasn't fully processed it yet, but hopefully she did enjoy it. So you go have some sleep now, okay? And reflect on what you've done.
0: Okay.
1: Bye.
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4: 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I'm doing part two with Brian Baker. Brian Baker plays in Bad Religion, Minor Threat, Dag Nasty, Fake Names, the list goes on. 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In part two this week, we're going to dive deep into his days with Minor Threat and Dag Nasty. You won't want to miss it. Your Found in the Underground band this week is a punk band from Ontario. They are called Among Legends. Tune in this week. 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
1: Yep, that's right, kid. Yep, just making a few new adjustments here. Yep. That's what I'm doing. I'm doing that. Dropped in a sweet dual overhead sensory thingy and twerked, tweaked the flux resonance, too. Yeah, crank that baby up to 1.21 gigawatts.
0: Really?
1: Yeah, I gave it a good solid cleaning to those pesky parametric ports, too. Man, I'll tell you, the dust bunnies are getting into those things.
0: Jamie, are you just piggybacking off the work that our amazing engineering department did improving 94.9 The Rock streaming? And you're just making up phrases like flux resonance?
1: Yeah, okay, but those guys are cool, man, and so smart, I find.
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9: All right, everybody. It has been another productive week here on the All Night Show Live. Thank you to all of you who have contributed, either by calling or texting, or by choosing not to, because you realized you had nothing worthwhile to contribute. Just listening, just sitting at home, just listening to the show, that is enough. That is what we need. That is part of the community. The silent majority. Anyhow, I am getting ready for a weekend. I have things planned, something planned Saturday. I may go off to the Metro Toronto Zoo. I like to make an annual trek to the zoo. We'll see if that happens. It all depends on the weather. Because if it's baking hot, there's nothing worse. There's so much. The zoo is so huge as far as, you know, space, land, square footage. There's so much walking that goes on that if it's hot, it's miserable. Plus, the only food they have there, like, you can't bring in your own food. And the only food they have there to buy is, like, just the worst of the worst. It's like pizza that, you know, those, I don't know what you call it. It's like a circular glass display where there's like four rows of different pizzas on them in a circle. And they've all been there since yesterday. And the cheese has stopped even pretending to look like cheese and now looks exactly like what it is, which is a plastic oil product. So I don't know what I'm going to do. I'm trying to sneak some food in somehow, unless they frisk me. Of course, the only place you can really hide food when you go into a place like that that goes through your bags and stuff is in a place where you're not going to want to eat that food afterwards. So I'll try to figure something out, and then Sunday, smooth sailing, I hope. And I'll be back again Monday at midnight. Why don't you plan to join me this weekend? A encore presentation of an all-star all-night show, because I was pretty busy this week. Couldn't pull it all together. And that's it. Okay. Thelma, say goodbye.
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0: 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Who knows? 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

0: All right, people, prize envelope contest time again. Listen, we all know what barbecue sauce tastes like. And Worcester sauce, hollandaise sauce, soy sauce, chocolate sauce, and tomato sauce. But what flavor is awesome sauce? 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Also, keep it clean, because getting nasty on this one is like shooting fish in a barrel.
1: When a child is in the hospital, visitors come to say hello. 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So we make sure they have everything they need, with a community of support, warm meals, and a place to rest. Because when a child is sick, family stays, and Ronald McDonald House stays with them.
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6: Why would you go just anywhere when you can go north of nowhere? 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Tons of shows happening at RBC Amphitheater. Billy Talon is there July 18th. Death Cab for Cutie, July 19th. The Black Crows, July 21st. Motley Crue, July 22nd. And 311 hits the stage July 26th. There's so much more. 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

0: 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I was a big fan of that tune, 1975, and from the same title of the album, Wish You Were Here. High Ground from Bad Child and City in Color, Sleeping Sickness. Welcome to Saturday morning. Supposed to be a gorgeous weekend. Enjoy. Greta Van Fleet on the way and Lenny as well.
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1: More than just the music. The people who the teachers said would never amount to anything. 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

Yeah, that's right. American woman. When Lenny says he's got to go, he's got to go. He's got a beautiful house in the Bahamas. He doesn't need to be there. You don't need to be in America. He's going to the Bahamas and you're staying there. 94.9 The Rock. It's a Gorillaz. 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

0: Evanescence. Who will you follow? GTA's Rock Station, 94.9 The Rock. Welcome to it. That's a good one. That's a new music from them. It's been a while, I believe, that we've had anything. U2 coming up from the Joshua Tree, one of the great, great albums of all time. It's amazing how huge that was, 1987. Noah Kahan with his tune. And, the Rock Randomizer wants in.
1: 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I think it's more than okay, Pish. It's pretty awesome, Pish. 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
0: Still haven't found what I'm looking for. I've been looking for it for so long, I've forgotten what I'm looking for. Hopefully it'll just pop up. U2 on The Rock.

What's the rule? What's the rule, kids? If there's blood in the water, stay the hell out of the water. Noah Kahan. Oh, it's a great tune. It's The Great Divide on The Rock.

0: Another random music mutation from the design, all set to screw up the algorithms of the Russian bots probing you.
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0: 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Oh, gosh. 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

0: Europe in the final countdown. Those guys had heads and heads of hair. 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
1: Hey, Jamie, what are you doing under there?
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2: Yep, that's right, kid. Yep, just making a few new adjustments here. Yep. That's what I'm doing. I'm doing that. Dropped in a sweet dual overhead sensory thingy and tweaked the flux resonance, too. Yeah, crank that baby up to 1.21 gigawatts.
1: Really?
2: Yeah, I gave it a good solid cleaning to those pesky parametric ports, too. Man, I'll tell you, the dust bunnies are getting into those things.
1: Jamie, are you just piggybacking off the work that our amazing engineering department did improving 94.9 The Rock streaming? And you're just making up phrases like flux resonance?
2: Yeah, okay. But those guys are cool, man. And so smart, I find.
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You got to lay it on the line. That's just the way it works. You know, there's no messing around. Just lay it on the line and move on with it. That's what the Rockers were saying in 1979. Here's Cameron Whitcomb now. This is called Kingdom of Fear, GTA's Rock Station, 94.9 The Rock.

0: 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Hey, Metallica's got a pee break song, and I'll take that opportunity. Sam Roberts, Valley and Collective Soul, all coming up.
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vending machine. The band's called Valley. Does anybody use vending machines much anymore? I mean, there's one here in our building. I don't see anybody go to it. The last vending machine I might have used is when they were selling cigarettes out of it. Remember those? Ah, different time. Can of Coke and a bag of chips at the vending machine. Usually the Coke wouldn't come out. The bag of chips got stuck. Absolute nightmare. Here's Metallica on the rock.

0: Don't walk away, Eileen. Run or skip, hop, but don't just walk away. That's kind of boring. I don't really like that so much. It's your pally Craigie on a Saturday morning. Welcome to it. I believe our pally Jeffy Woods is going to be coming up in a little bit. That'll be good. We'll enjoy that very much. Oh, the randomizer wants back in as well. Hang on for that.
1: All right, people. Prize envelope contest time again. Listen, we all know what barbecue sauce tastes like. And Worcester sauce, hollandaise sauce, soy sauce, chocolate sauce, and tomato sauce. But what flavor is awesome sauce? Best answer wins a coveted 94.9 The Rock prize envelope. Also, keep it clean, because getting nasty on this one is like shooting fish in a barrel.
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0: 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Dog with a gun. That makes no sense. They can't pull the trigger.
1: Well, I guess they could. There have been stories, I think, I've read, where a dog somehow accidentally stepped on a gun and fired it and killed or injured somebody. So, okay. Big wreck, you're right. It's a possibility. We had the Cars, too. Good Times Roll. That's a great song. Randomizer gave us that. Headstones, Dexter and the Moon Rocks. Such a 50-sounding band name. And Snow Patrol coming up.
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Just smile and wave. You don't have to frown and give me the finger. Just smile and wave. Try it. It's so much better for all of us. That's the Headstones, of course, on The Rock. And here's Dexter and the Moon Rocks. God, I like saying it that way. Freaking out on The Rock.

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3: Two people are dead and three are injured after a vehicle crashed into a pole in Scarborough. Paramedics on the scene yesterday afternoon say a man and woman in their 60s were fatally struck. A man is facing charges after police found gun parts during a search warrant at a Pickering home. Durham police say they found a Glock switch that turns a standard pistol into an automatic firearm. The 19-year-old also faces drug trafficking charges. And the Gordie Howe International Bridge connecting Ontario to Michigan will open on July 27th. The opening was delayed due to the Trump administration looking to renegotiate a long-standing agreement between Canada and the U.S. Well, the Jays handled business last night, beating the Padres 5-3. The Toronto Tempo fell to the Dallas Wings 108-95. And Canadian Gabby Dabrowski and her partner are off to the finals in women's doubles at Wimbledon. Sunny today, a high of 28. It's 20 right now. Traffic tip anytime. Text keyword traffic to 855-432-ROCK. I'm John Lodge. 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
2: 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About the shack outside the game. And you know what I'm talking about. 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

0: 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That's all you need.
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This is so far so fake. 94.9 The Rock.

0: Some 41 in pieces. Rock mornings. Oh, look at this. Jeff Woods. He's going to join us here. Classic Rock Sundays. He brings a tune in. And I can tell you, it is from this artist, who this artist was and still is one of my favorite of all time. And it's one of his great, great tunes. So I'm looking forward to hearing this. It's been a while. So that's coming up. Hang on.
1: All right, I'm going to be blunt here. Not Emily. I'm talking facts. Crown Lands is a band you have to see live. 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Exclamation mark. Nah, I love being right. 94.9 The Rock brings you Crown Lands, the Apocalypse Tour, with support from Dreamland, Friday, November 6th at the Biltmore Theater in Oshawa. 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

0: talk and time machine on the rock. We got Creed, Jelly Roll, and Eddie Vedder on the way. I think I promised that earlier, but I got confused, which is not something new. And then I know this isn't confusing. Lee Eckley, the man about town. Lee Eckley, he'll be your soundtrack for this beautiful Saturday. Enjoy.
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0: This is Lee M. Eckley Jr.'s GTA Rock Station. 94.9 The Rock. It's 9 o'clock with Weezer coming up and a busy day ahead. 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
3: Two pedestrians are dead after a crash in Scarborough. Toronto police say a vehicle hit a pole and fatally struck the couple in their 60s yesterday afternoon. Both people inside the vehicle suffered just minor injuries. Now a 19-year-old banned from having weapons is facing charges after police caught him with gun parts that turn handguns into automatic weapons. It turned up during a search of his home in Pickering. Police also found drugs and charged him with trafficking. And the Gordie Howe International Bridge is set to open later this month. Infrastructure Minister Gregor Robertson said the bridge is years in the making. The project has long faced heavy pushback from the owners of the competing Ambassador Bridge. You can make it three straight wins for the Blue Jays. They beat the Padres last night 5-3. It was a tough loss for the Tempo as they fell to the Wings 108-95. And Gabby Dabrowski, along with her partner Luisa Stefani, are off to the finals in the women's doubles at Wimbledon. Sunny today, a high of 28. It's 22 right now. Traffic tip anytime. Text keyword traffic to 855-432-ROCK. I'm John Lodge. 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

0: 94.9 The Rock, TTA's Rock Station. A week from tomorrow night, they're going to be up at Casino-rama as their alienation tour continues. 3 days grace. Don't want to go home tonight. And Weezer as well. They're going to be at Scotiabank Arena in September. I'm Lee Ackley. 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It's 9:10.
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6: 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And so with that, I was extremely novice and wet behind the ears with the whole process. 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

94.9 Rock, GTA's rock station. Rush have been vexed since they finished their second string of shows in Mexico, as their four nights in Dallas-Fort Worth got put on ice after just one show. Getty contracted bronchitis and laryngitis. He was ordered to rest for a few days, so shows have been rescheduled and actually resume tonight and Monday. And then they'll be off to Chicago and, of course, Toronto for four nights in August. Rush! It's 9:21. The Rock Randomizer, after this, by Dominic Fike. 94.9 The Rock.

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0: 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A weather advisory from Environment Canada. It's an amazing weather warning. Sunshine today and tomorrow, high 20s, overnight lows in the low to mid-teens, and even warmer come Monday and Tuesday. 23 degrees right now at 94.9 The Rock with Muse and Somber coming up next.
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Life is a stairway to heaven. Or a highway to hell. Yeah, we got friends in both places. 94.9 The Rock.

0: 94.9 The Rock, GTA's Rock Station. Summertime in the big town. And there's the Watchmen. And it's festival time of year. Rockstalgia this weekend out at Orono Fairgrounds. Lots of food trucks to service you there and lots of food festivals throughout the season as well. Really sorry to have missed out on the Taste of Lawrence last weekend in Scarborough. Remember a few years ago, I was following a traveling salesman, and he moonlighted as a food blogger. And he's been around the world, everywhere. And he was saying that Lawrence Avenue in Scarborough is among his favorite destinations in the whole wide world for food hopping. So their food fest might be over, but everyone is in business today. Yeah, this kind of stuff is in our backyard. Now, if Indian food is your thing, the South Asia Festival is on this weekend in Little India. That's on Girard Street East. And Uncle Harry and I have a little dinner date after work, so I'm getting some ideas. Yeah. Bush, coming up. New stuff from Finger 11 and Temper City is next. Don't forget, 11 o'clock this morning, it's brand new stuff from Toronto's Wetherell with John Angus McDonald from The Trues on Generation X Radio.
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2: 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Yep, just making a few new adjustments here. Yep. That's what I'm doing. I'm doing that. Dropped in a sweet dual overhead sensory thingy and tweaked the flux resonance, too. Yeah, crank that baby up to 1.21 gigawatts.
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2: 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Man, I'll tell you, the dust bunnies are getting into those things.
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0: 94.9 The Rock, GTA's Rock Station with Finger 11. 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
1: Two people are dead and three are injured after a vehicle crashed into a pole in Scarborough. Paramedics on the scene yesterday afternoon say a man and woman in their 60s were fatally struck. A man is facing charges after police found gun parts during a search warrant at a Pickering home. Durham police say they found a Glock switch that turns a standard pistol into an automatic firearm. The 19-year-old also faces drug trafficking charges. And the Gordie Howe International Bridge connecting Ontario to Michigan will open on July 27th. The opening was delayed due to the Trump administration looking to renegotiate a long-standing agreement between Canada and the U.S. Well, it's a light day in the world of sports. The Blue Jays are back on the field tonight in San Diego. They're coming off their third win in a row. Treya Savage will take the mound for the Blue Jays. And at the World Cup, England meets Norway in Miami, and Argentina plays Switzerland in Kansas City. Sunny today, a high of 28. It's 24 right now. Traffic tip anytime. Text keyword traffic to 855-432-ROCK. I'm John Lodge. 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

10:07 Saturday morning, 22 degrees. 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

0: 94.9 The Rock, GTA's rock station. Bones for the Crows, Nickelback, and The Rock Randomizer cranking out some Billy Joel, Piano Man. And Jeff Woods is here tomorrow. Classic Rock Sunday, noon to 6 every weekend. And we warm you up. Jeff's here on Saturday nights as well with Records and Rock Stars. And tonight it's an encore airing of Rock Star Pseudonyms. That starts at 6 o'clock. 10:19, good morning. New Greta Van Fleet coming up. We've got Beaches and Green Day is next.
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9: Why would you go just anywhere when you can go north of nowhere? The three-day festival kicks off with the Practically Hip on July 16th and the Glorious Sons on July 18th, with many others in between. It's happening at the Lindsay Fairgrounds, and tickets are on sale now. Tons of shows happening at RBC Amphitheater. Billy Talon is there July 18th. Death Cab for Cutie, July 19th. The Black Crows, July 21st. Motley Crue, July 22nd. And 311 hits the stage July 26th. There's so much more. 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

0: 94.9 Rock, TTA's Rock Station with the Tea Party. There's the Messenger and Play Your Games. New stuff from Greta Van Fleet. What a start to the day. It's going to be an amazing weekend. Today we're going up to 28 degrees. And Humidex is going to feel like 31. And load up on sunscreen. The UV index is going to be up around 8. That's very high. Tonight, down to 13 degrees. It's going to be clear. And another sunny day tomorrow with a high of 29. And it's going to be getting warmer on Monday and Tuesday. Expect mid-30s for the high. 24 right now.
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0: involved, I'm sure. 94.9 The Rock, GTA's Rock Station. There's Third Eye Blind, and we had the new song by The Trues. It's called Carolina. And that's for everybody who were down at Whitby Rib Fest last night at Victoria Fields, on now, continuing through tomorrow. And it's going to be a beautiful day today and tomorrow for some great outdoor cooking. Maybe we'll see you down there. 10:51, I'm Lee Ackley. John Angus McDonald, in a few minutes, he's got Generation Next Radio. And Toronto's Weatherell. And Tom Petty and Linkin Park are around the corner. Quarterfinal action yesterday in the World Cup. Spain beat Belgium. They get France in one of the semifinal matches. France is undefeated in the tournament so far. This afternoon, it's Norway and England. Then tonight, Argentina and Switzerland. Semifinals begin Tuesday and wrap up on Wednesday. World Cup final next Sunday. Final weekend for the All-Star break, or before the All-Star break in Major League Baseball. The Blue Jays are in San Diego. They took the first game last night, winning 5-3, and are on a scorching three-game winning streak. They'll play again tonight at 8:40. So there will be flipping, at least until I pass out on the couch. Got up pretty early this morning. 10:52.
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1: 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I'm your host, John Angus McDonald from The Trues. Thank you for being here with me to check out some new music. We are fast approaching the middle of July. I don't know about you, but I find these weeks and these months, these precious short weeks and months of summer that we get in Canada, just sort of rip by. They fly by with an insane speed. And normally that's because we're all trying to do as much fun stuff as possible with the little time we have with this beautiful weather. I hope you're getting to do lots of fun stuff. I know we're out playing our tails off, my band, Whippy this weekend for Ribfest. So if you're hearing this before Friday, that's Friday night at Victory Fields, Ribfest. And then the following day, Saturday, Akron, Ohio, you know, while we're in the neighborhood, just pop into Akron, Ohio. So that's what we're doing Saturday, travel home Sunday, and we all fall down Monday. But it's what we love to do. We love ripping around this great continent in the summer, playing some shows and seeing all you lovely people out there. And we love checking out new music. So why don't we get in to new music right away? We have an artist called Weatherell out of Toronto. Weatherell is the moniker and solo project of Toronto-based producer, multi-instrumentalist, and songwriter Sean Hackle. Combining elements of shoegaze, grunge, post-punk, and electronica, Weatherell serves a maximalist vision straight out of the 90s and early 2000s. A veteran of Toronto indie garage rock scene, Hackle has stepped forward with his most ambitious project yet. Okay, let's listen to this ambitious project. Here's his latest single. It's a song called Something Beautiful. Check it out. We'll be right back.

right. That was Something Beautiful from Toronto's own Weatherell. And I thought that sounded really cool. I definitely got a British, like pre-Britpop, shoegaze kind of influence. Yeah, like almost the Stone Roses-ish. But I dig what he's doing. It's a style of music that I don't hear particularly often anymore, unless I'm going back and listening to those old bands. So it's cool to have somebody breathing new life into it for 2026. So good on Weatherell for bringing that vibe up to the present moment. If you like what you hear, you can find them on the streamers and you can find them on the socials and follow along for yourself. You know, the best result you can have from tuning into this show, in my opinion, is finding something you want to listen to again and maybe again and again and again, and then maybe see live. So that's the hope. I hope you're all doing great out there. I appreciate you being here with me on Generation Next Radio on 94.9 The Rock. I'm your host, John Angus McDonald from The Trues. We'll catch up with you again soon. Peace.

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0: Today's rock station. Fallen Leaves from Billy Talent. Billy Talent 2, 20 years old this year, and they're celebrating at RBC Amphitheater next week. We had Weatherell on Generation Next Radio. Great new song called Something Beautiful. And we'll play it again tonight at 8 o'clock. 11 and 8 o'clock again tomorrow. 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We've got Mumford & Sons coming up, plus Sum 41, Noah Kahan, and Imagine Dragons. Next, I'm Leland Eckley. Good morning.
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1: 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And we had some 41, We're All to Blame. And Colin McCaslin's back tomorrow. He has Bad Religion's Brian Baker back on the show. So Cone's Cave tomorrow night at 7 o'clock. Gas prices dropped a couple of cents overnight. So the local average is $1.67.9. And look at all that sunshine. It's here for the weekend. Today's high 28 degrees. Tomorrow 29. Tonight's overnight 13 degrees, and right now it's 25 at 94.9 The Rock.
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Sure. It looks like we didn't plan anything to play right now. Because we didn't. The Rock Randomizer. 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

0: 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And something to know, if you're out and about and you like to take in the sights at local conservation areas, this weekend the railway trail at Heber Down in Whitby is closed, and that's because of recent coyote activity. Durham Police, the town of Whitby, Public Health, and Animal Services are monitoring this activity and implementing measures aimed at reducing the risk of future encounters. So in the meantime, keep your eyes open, and just in case, even with the recent incursions, coyotes generally want nothing to do with us, so just let them be and stay on your merry way. Cameron Whitcomb and Evanescence coming up, plus the 90s at noon, because it's 11:51 at The Rock.
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1: 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Who knows? 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

0: CKGE, Durham, Toronto. From a transmitter in some farmer's field on a big hill blanketing southern Ontario with Devil Rock. 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

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From Beautiful Midnight, Hello, Time Bomb, Matthew Good, and Smashing Pumpkins, 33. From Melancholy and The Infinite Sadness, 30 years old this year. 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

0: 94.9 The Rock, GTA's Rock Station with Big Sugar. Dave Matthews Band as well. It's the 90s at noon. And coming up this week, it's Tim Hortons Camp Day, Wednesday, where 100% of the proceeds from hot and iced coffee sales will be pushed towards Tim Hortons Foundation camps, helping support the mission of helping youth from underserved communities achieve their full potential and being impactful in their lives, giving them every opportunity they need to succeed. Tim Hortons Camp Day, all day Wednesday, 100% of all proceeds from hot and iced coffee sales will go towards the Tim Hortons Foundation camps. I'm sure you are probably a regular Tim's. If not, make a dedicated trip on Wednesday, won't you? 12:33 with Sheryl Crow and Big Wreck coming up next.
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0: 94.9 Rock GTA's Rock Station, salesmen, cheats, and liars from the lowest of the low, and Shakespeare my butt, 90s at noon. Let's go back 35 years. You might not have been around. Your mom and dad certainly were for the Oka crisis. Not too far from here, about 50 kilometers outside of Montreal, a internationally covered First Nations land dispute in Quebec began between the Mohawk people and the town of Oka. Things got pretty intense before settling down. Spent some time out that way a few years ago. Oka's just a gorgeous little town that goes back to 733 when French settlers arrived. And it was on this day in 1995 that the world's population officially hit 5 billion people. And in the subsequent 31 years, the population has grown to around 8.3 billion humans wandering on the face of our glorious earth. High Head Blues, a beauty from the Black Crowes, coming up as we're getting to the tail end of the 90s at noon on 94.9 The Rock.
1: All right, I'm going to be blunt here. Not Emily. I'm talking facts. Crown Lands is a band you have to see live. Period. Exclamation mark. Nah, I love being right. 94.9 The Rock brings you Crown Lands, the Apocalypse Tour, with support from Dreamland, Friday, November 6th at the Biltmore Theater in Oshawa. 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Over me. 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
0: Coming back to these parts 1 week from Tuesday to play, I almost said Molson Amphitheater. 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

Classic Rock Sunday, Jeff Woods, noon to 6 tomorrow. And he's here for Records and Rock Stars tonight at 6 o'clock and dropping in after Dexter and the Moon Rocks on 94.9 The Rock.

It's Jeff Woods from Classic Rock Sundays on 94.9 The Rock. Just imagine if I took over the Rock Randomizer. Because I did. Give this a listen.

0: 94.9 The Rock, GTA's Rock Station. There's Bad Child, High Ground. Great week's worth of giveaways on Thursday and Friday. No doubt some more one-day giveaways coming up between now and Labor Day. And it doesn't even matter if Labor Day is come and gone. We do one-day giveaways when we feel like it. 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

0: 94.9 The Rock, GTA's Rock Station. Their first Toronto appearance in over a decade. Can you believe that? And The Pretty Reckless will open for AC/DC September 16th at Rogers Stadium. Good afternoon. It's Lee Eckley, 129 Saturday. Beautiful weekend. Today's high going up to 28 degrees. And it'll go up to 29 tomorrow and get progressively warmer through Monday and Tuesday. 25 degrees right now. So lots of stuff going on. Get out and enjoy. Whitby Rib Fest is on now, continues through tomorrow at Victoria Fields in Whitby. Plus the Toronto Fringe Festival wrapping up this weekend, I should say. There's Salsa on St. Clair and the Festival of South Asia on Gerrard Street East. That's Little India, of course. And Rockstalgia is on now out at Orono Fairgrounds with Widemouth Mason headlining tonight alongside some of the best tribute acts around, with all the details on the concerts page at therock.fm. It's 1:31.
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0: The Glorious Sons, 94.9 The Rock, GTA's rock station. 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
0: The North of Nowhere Festival next weekend at Lindsay Fairgrounds. Strombellas and others will be there. And if you want your tickets, you can go to therock.fm. 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
3: 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Yep, just making a few new adjustments here. Yep, that's what I'm doing. I'm doing that. Dropped in a sweet dual overhead sensory thingy and tweaked the flux resonance, too. Yeah, crank that baby up to 1.21 gigawatts.
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0: 94.9 The Rock, GTA's Rock Station. Alanis Morissette. Yeah, good afternoon. I'm Lee Eckley. How's it going? 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And we've got Colin McCaslin from Sum 41 every Sunday night with a great show called Cone's Cave. 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

0: 94.9 The Rock, TTA's Rock Station. The latest from Valley. That's called Vending Machine. And the latest from Toronto's Weatherell tonight at 8 o'clock on Generation Next Radio with John Angus McDonald as he spins the brand new song called Something Beautiful. 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I'm Lee Ackley. 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

0: 94.9 The Rock, GTA's Rock Station with the Counting Crows. And new stuff from Dominic Fike. That was Baby Doll. Strombellas next weekend at the North of Nowhere Festival at Lindsay Fairgrounds. They're coming up with Bon Jovi, Linkin Park, and Doug Elliott.
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0: I'm Lee Eckley. Time for me to find a patio in the sunshine somewhere. Till next time, Doug Elliott's next. Have a good one. 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

0: That's Stuck on Planet Earth and High Vibration, 94.9 The Rock. They're going to be at the Assembly Park in Vaughan on Wednesday. FIFA are doing this great big, you know, semifinal pregame party watching experience, and they've hired Stuck on Planet Earth to kick the show off and get everybody all pumped up before the big game on Thursday. We don't even know who's playing yet, but I'm sure we will at some point in time, right? That'll be Wednesday coming up on the 15th, right? Sloaner up in a couple seconds. Also going to fire up the Rock Randomizer a whole bunch today.
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0: Oh, man, my neck is sore just from head swinging on that tune. Pantera, Walk. 94.9 The Rock, MGK and Freddie Durst before that. If you've been in a band or you've ever DJed before, I mean like spinning tunes in the club, the most requested song ever coming up in a couple minutes, all right? Yes, and get your air guitar out because you'll need it for it.
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0: Yes, I have some Leonard Skinner coming up in a couple minutes. Hang on. Here's Weezer. 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

0: Sum 41's No Reason, 94 on the Rock, and Skynyrd, Free Bird. What songs do you want to hear? Cone is back tomorrow night in the Cave. I just played Sum 41. Immediately makes me think of Cone. I don't know why. Probably because he played bass in the band. Part two of his interview with Brian Baker of Bad Religion. Brian's also with like Minor Threat, Dag Nasty, Fake Names, whole bunch of other stuff. They'll be hanging in the Cave tomorrow night, 7 o'clock.
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0: Building excitement, one eargasm at a time. 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

0: 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Also, Greta's Play Your Games, Incubus, and some Theory as well. Sup, it's Doug. Billy Talent, Weezer. We'll get to that in a couple minutes. And Jeff's going to pop in and take over a little bit. Give you a little teaser of something he'd spin Sunday on Classic Rock Sunday, which starts tomorrow at noon.
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0: Billy Talent and Reckless Paradise. 94.9 The Rock calls a role model when this Sally, when the wine runs out. Sounds like it already has. Weed is some teenage dirtbag. 3 Days Grace coming up in a bit. Also, Jeff's going to pop in. A little preview for tomorrow's show for Classic Rock Sunday. Something like that he might play on the Classic Rock Sunday. He's also back tonight at 6 o'clock. Records and rock stars are going to be doing rock star pseudonyms. That'll be the feature part of the conversation and music thereof tonight at 6.
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0: Killers, 94.9 The Rock, all these things that I've done. 3 days grace. Don't want to go home tonight. The latest off of Alienation. Jeff popped in and a little preview of Classic Rock Sunday with a little Iron Maiden and Hallowed Be Thy Name. Such a cool tune. Oh, man. It's got to be my favorite. It's Rhyme of the Ancient Mariners up there, too, but I still dig Hallowed Be Thy Name. But then I was listening to Old School Maiden earlier in the week, and there's some early Paul Di'Anno stuff, like Killers and Murders in the Rue Morgue. Oh, man. Maybe I don't have a single favorite. Maybe they're just all really cool. And I got like about five or six really favorite Iron Maiden songs. That's the way it goes with some bands, though, right?
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CKGE, Durham, Toronto. From a transmitter in some farmer's field on a big hill blanketing southern Ontario with Devil Rock. 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
1: Cut, wait. Were you on that conspiracy blog site again?
0: Sorry. Oh, gosh. Where was I? 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

0: Nickelback's Bones for the Crows, 94.9 The Rock. During this wrestling kick lately, I understand. Music to wrestle by. Really cool. Nirvana, part of the Rock Randomizer, and Dumb. Cameron Woodcomb, Kingdom of Fear as well. The next week is going to be nothing but sunshine. It's going to be the Kingdom of Sunshine in summertime. Yeah, you know. And then somebody will complain going, man, I'm hot enough for you. And I say to them, listen, in January or February, you'd be paying 10 grand for a week for two people to get out of this, to get into this, you know?
1: All right, I'm going to be blunt here. Not Emily. I'm talking facts. Crown Lands is a band you have to see live. Period. Exclamation mark. Nah, I love being right. 94.9 The Rock brings you Crown Lands, the Apocalypse Tour, with support from Dreamland, Friday, November 6th at the Biltmore Theater in Oshawa. 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Over me. 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
2: 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Night one, July 24th, Rock with Finger 11. Well, I'm not paralyzed, but I seem to be struck with fast-rising alt-rock singer, multi-instrumentalist Ash Molloy and Belleville's own Station 301. 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Along with Paul Langlois of The Tragically Hip. 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

days. Records and Rockstars is coming up in a little over half an hour, actually, with Jeff. So we'll get to that at 6. Is Roy Lotus and Who's Your Boyfriend? 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

0: Hail to the King, Avenged Sevenfold, 94.9 The Rock, GTA's Rock Station, Dexter and the Moon Rocks. And a really cool tune called Freaking Out. We'll get to that in a couple of seconds. I got new Trues coming up as well. And when I say new Trues, don't forget John Angus McDonald back tonight, 8 o'clock with Generation Next Radio. And over the course of the weekend, we are featuring Cassador. No, wait a sec. That's all next week. We're going to be doing Cassador at 8 o'clock. Never mind. We're doing Wetherill. Out of Toronto, there'll be a new tune called Something Beautiful tonight at 8 o'clock. And then the encore performance on Sunday at 11 a.m. and 8 p.m.
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0: 94 on the Rock, GTA's Rock Station. Heart Barracuda. Take Me to Church. Hozier, Dexter of the Moon Rocks with Freaking Out as well. I'm freaking out because I'm going to go home soon. Jeff's coming up in a little bit. I'm going to have a barbecue tonight. Yeah, great big fat, thick steaks. Tasty. Well, that's what this weather's all about, though, right? Getting out and enjoying it and doing all that kind of stuff. Might go do some fishing over the weekend and do a little fishing tomorrow. Tomorrow's going to be good. We'll do some fishing. Sure, why not? And I'll be packing my little speaker with me so I can listen to Jeff tomorrow, too, on Classic Rock Sunday. Yeah, you know, I mean, just fish. Like a soundtrack when they're ready to be caught, like some Grateful Dead or, you know, some Zeppelin or something.
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0: Well, let's just say that I'm going home, going to do some barbecuing. Jeff Woods is up in a couple of seconds with Records and Rock Stars. He's also back tomorrow for 6 hours of Classic Rock Sunday that gets underway at noon. Everlast, What It's Like, 94.9 The Rock, GTA's Rock Station.

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2: 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What's in a name? Previously on this show, we've dug deep into rock stars' real names. This time, though, an episode about rock stars' other names. Starting where we so often do with Beatles, for whom the pseudonyms came before the success. It was 1960 when the Silver Beatles, as they were then known for a wee bit, Paul figured Ramon sounded like a sexy French name, so he adopted it. And George, with a nod to American rock and roll legend Carl Perkins, adopted George Perkins. And John went with Long John, as in silver. Most of that didn't stick, obviously. But in Paul's case, his alias would reappear in 1969, when hanging out at Olympic Studios, London, Paul McCartney met American artist Steve Miller, who invited him to work on a song in which Paul played the drums and the bass, and together, Miller and McCartney sang together, a song that came out on Steve Miller's 1969 album, Brave New World. Now get this, the riff in this song would become very familiar about 7 years later when it gave flight to another Steve Miller song that's going to sound awfully familiar in the sound of this one from the late 60s. Paul McCartney moonlighting is Paul Ramon, the Steve Miller song, My Dark Hour. Mm-hmm.

out 7 years before Fly Like an Eagle, that song that bore its classic riff from 1969, Steve Miller with special guest Paul Ramone, a Paul McCartney pseudonym that would have incredible influence on another American band in the 70s. You put a pin in that. By the way, Paul would don other pseudonyms along the way. It was 1965 when he wrote a song called Woman, different from John Lennon's Woman, for another British duo, Peter and Gordon, under the alias Bernard Webb. And Paul would use Apollo C. Vermouth for producing the Bonzo Dog Band and their song I'm the Urban Spaceman in 1968. Another Paul McCartney pseudonym, Percy Thrills Thrillington, the name he used to produce the big band instrumental version of the album Ram. Calling the record Thrillington, it was 1977. As for more pseudonyms for John, he would show up in the liner notes to his 1974 album Walls and Bridges with aliases like Reverend Thumbs Gherkin, Captain Kundalini, Dwarf McDougal, Mel Torment, a pun on Mel Torme, Honorable John St. Johnson, Dr. Dream, Dad, and the best of them all, perhaps, Dr. Winston Oboogie. Winston being John's middle name, you might know. As for George, he'd end up moonlighting under the cover of Alias on a rather well-known song of one of his then-future husband-in-law, pal Eric Clapton, as they call each other. And you know that Clapton had already played with George, adding his solo to While My Guitar Gently Weeps, going uncredited, by the way, for that. But when George returned the favor, guesting on rhythm guitar on Eric's band Cream's song about swans that live in the park, which, by the way, was a Ringo lyric, Harrison did so under a pseudonym, and that was L'Angelo Mysterioso.

From nearing the end of the band known as Cream, there's Badge with a sneaky appearance on acoustic guitar by L'Angelo Mysterioso, a.k.a. George Harrison. He also added his signature guitar to Billy Preston's sixth album called I Wrote a Simple Song.

sounding downright Beatlesque, because Billy Preston had a special guest on that record named George H. for Harrison, also using the alias Harry Georgeson. Now, Ringo's musical ventures weren't always under his famous name, which, by the way, wasn't his given name, was it? Star, with two R's, was his creative play on his real last name, Starkey. You probably knew that. And Ringo had another playful pseudonym in 1972 when he lent his drumming talents to the Harry Nilsson song Spaceman under the appropriately framed alias Richie Snare.

And also on that Harry Nilsson album, Son of Schmilsson, leave it to George Harrison to make a guest appearance, laying down some smooth slide guitar, song called You're Breaking My Heart, this time under the alias of George Harrison.

0: So that covers some of the best rock star pseudonyms of the Beatles. And in a bit, we'll pull out that pin from earlier when I mentioned how Paul's early choice alias would end up influencing a four-man band with serious Beatles connections. That plus who on earth is Rockaday Johnny? And we're bound for the West Coast sounds of a man named Brown, who got properly fried here in a moment.
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2: Yep, that's right, kid. Yep, just making a few new adjustments here. Yep. That's what I'm doing. I'm doing that. Dropped in a sweet dual overhead sensory thingy and tweaked the flux resonance, too. Yeah, crank that baby up to 1.21 gigawatts.
1: Really?
2: Yeah, I gave it a good solid cleaning to those pests.

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6: Why would you go just anywhere when you can go north of nowhere? The three-day festival kicks off with the Practically Hip on July 16th and the Glorious Suns on July 18th, with many others in between. It's happening at the Lindsay Fairgrounds, and tickets are on sale now. Tons of shows happening at RBC Amphitheater. Billy Talon is there July 18th. Death Cab for Cutie, July 19th. The Black Crows, July 21st. Motley Crue, July 22nd. And 311 hits the stage July 26th. 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
8: At the break of the 60s, before the Beatles were officially born, and again later that decade, Paul McCartney went incognito as Paul Ramone. And maybe you know where this is going. By way of the 70s, these guys from the suburb where the Beatles had played in the summer of 64, Forest Hills, Queens, New York. Their bassist, Douglas Colvin, became Dee Dee Ramone. Guitarist John Cummings, Johnny Ramone. Drummer Jeffrey Hyman, Joey Ramone. And then Joey, realizing he couldn't keep up on the drums with the band's quick songs, became their singer. While the band's manager took over on drums, and he also became their producer for three electrifying albums. And here's the full circle moment. Years later, Leave It to Spin magazine to name the Ramones the second greatest rock and roll band ever after the Beatles.

there named after Paul Ramone, an early pseudonym of Paul McCartney, the world-famous Ramones. Of course, David Bowie had various names, didn't he? But they weren't so much aliases as they were characters, and none of them were secret. Ziggy Stardust, Halloween Jack, the Thin White Duke. Then there's Elton John and Bernie Taupin, who enjoyed a bit of creative anonymity sometimes. Their smash hit, Don't Go Breaking My Heart, wasn't credited to them at all, but rather to pseudonyms Ann Orson and Carte Blanche. Playful references to Ann Orson and a cart. Ann Orson, Carte Blanche. Silly, fun, rock and roll. Even before that, under the pseudonym Rockaday Johnny, it's Elton John on an early one from Jackson Browne.

0: That song, Redneck Friend, featuring Elton John on piano under the alias Rockaday Johnny. Jackson Browne there, with a vocal harmony from Glenn Frey. Sounding not unlike the Eagles' Take It Easy, which of course isn't a stretch because Jackson Browne wrote all but one verse of that song. Glenn Frey, the one about a girl, my lord, in a flatbed Ford slowing down to take a look at me. Jackson Browne came with his own version of that song on that very same album. 1973's For Every Man. More rock star pseudonyms like Larry Lurex, Shaky. And what happens when you put a bunch of guys in a room named Otis, Lucky, Lefty, Charlie T, and Nelson? The band of legends you get here next.
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0: All right, before we get to a band, sounds like a bona fide collection of rednecks, a couple more rock star pseudonyms. While it's known that a kid named Farouk Balsara became the legend named Freddie Mercury, it was in 1972 when Queen were getting their first album together. Trident Studios house engineer Robin Jeffrey Cable was working on another project, and he enlisted Freddie, who sang on a couple of songs on it, under the alias Larry Lurex. They called one of the songs I Can Hear Music.

back to around the time Queen were just coming together, making a record, when Freddie Mercury lent his voice to another project, posing under the alias Larry Lurex. Then there's the Canadian-born legend who, beyond music, also played filmmaker with a hidden identity. Directed several movies, including Human Highway and Rust Never Sleeps, under the pseudonym Bernard Shakey. Shakey, born out of Neil Young's friend's observations about the distinctive quality of his camera work, apparently said to be none too steady. And then, like every member who came in and out of the Ramones in the 1970s and 80s, each of them taking the same last name, the Ramones, leave it to George Harrison's impromptu band of the late 1980s to follow suit, with the youngest of the five, Tom Petty, in his late 30s, Roy Orbison in his early 50s, and three 40-somethings, Bob Dylan, George Harrison, and Jeff Lynne, who also doubled as their producer, each adopting those aliases just for fun, with the ELO founder in the role of Otis Wilbury. Bob Dylan became Lucky Wilbury, Roy Orbison, Lefty Wilbury, Tom Petty, Charlie T. Jr. Wilbury, and George Harrison himself, Nelson Wilbury. The superest of the supergroups, born out of an impromptu recording session in Bob Dylan's garage of the George Harrison song that spoke to the way that these rock stars wished to be handled.

0: Traveling Wilburys. And not quite the end of the line, because while we started back there with the Beatles, we're going to end with the Stones. And two more legendary rock star pseudonyms related to them here in a moment.
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0: Two more rock star pseudonyms, both featuring the same band. The second of which came when Mick and Keith were on vacation in Brazil. It was late December 68, January 69, with their girlfriends on a cruise, aboard which a woman persisted, "Who are you anyway?" And she added, "Just give us a glimmer." And so the Glimmer Twins, an alias that Jagger and Richard started using as producers of Rolling Stones records, starting with It's Only Rock and Roll in 1974. But it wasn't their first official alias. That came in the early 60s, in a name chosen by original Rolling Stone Brian Jones to give credit to the whole band and their manager, Andrew Lou Goldham, for several original Stone songs that came out between 63 and 65. That alias was Nanker Felge. Felge came from Stone's early roommate, Jimmy Felge, and an anchor was a silly face. Brian, in particular, would often pull. And so any Stone song credited to Nanker Felge refers to a Mick Jagger, Brian Jones, Keith Richards, Charlie Watts, Bill Wyman, Andrew Lou Goldham collaborative composition, some of which also included original Rolling Stone turned road manager Ian Stewart. And so Nanker Felge, another rock star pseudonym,

0: early originals by the Rolling Stones, credited as they were to the collective alias Nanker Felge. Later revised, by the way, to Jagger Richards, because of course. And that's our look at rockstar pseudonyms. With thanks to series producer Robbie Johnston, especially you for listening. These episodes also come in podcasts. Follow Records and Rockstars when you get those. Till next time. Well, that does it for this edition of Records and Rockstars. 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

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Do you remember that time back in the 90s when Green Day performed at the HMV at Young and Dundas in the back alley? Do you remember? It's Julia Wolf, 94.9 The Rock.

0: 94.9 The Rock, that is our very own homegrown Finger 11. And our very own homegrown Tim Hortons is getting into the merch once again. Not with Justin Bieber this time, but with Crocs. Instead, they're doing a limited edition Crocs. It's Tim Hortons all the way. They've got the gibbets, the full nine. Would you wear such a thing? Personally, I don't think any adult should wear Crocs at all. I've never owned a pair, will not own a pair. If you're a toddler, sure. I don't know if the Tim's ones come in toddler size, though.
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0: 94.9 The Rock, Bare Naked. What's going on? It's Maytel. How are you? So coming up, 8 o'clock, Generation X. You know the deal. 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
1: Toronto traffic is the worst in North America.
6: 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I am late. Traffic was horrible.
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0: Tell Me How You Really Feel, Bryan Adams, 94.9 The Rock. That is 51st state, which we are not. And of course, Bryan Adams is from Canada, and he was part of FIFA just a couple weeks ago in Toronto. And now we're hearing that Justin Bieber is going to be doing the first ever FIFA halftime show during the final. J-Biebs, obsessed.
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1: 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I'm your host, John Angus McDonald from The Trues. Thank you for being here with me to check out some new music. We are fast approaching the middle of July. I don't know about you, but I find these weeks and these months, these precious short weeks and months of summer that we get in Canada, just sort of rip by. They fly by with an insane speed. And normally that's because we're all trying to do as much fun stuff as possible with the little time we have with this beautiful weather. I hope you're getting to do lots of fun stuff. And we love checking out new music. So why don't we get in to new music right away? We have an artist called Weatherell out of Toronto. Weatherell is the moniker and solo project of Toronto-based producer, multi-instrumentalist, and songwriter Sean Hackle. Combining elements of shoegaze, grunge, post-punk, and electronica, Weatherell serves a maximalist vision straight out of the 90s and early 2000s. A veteran of Toronto indie garage rock scene, Hackle has stepped forward with his most ambitious project yet. Okay, let's listen to this ambitious project. Here's his latest single. It's a song called Something Beautiful. Check it out.